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Stated her 74-year-old boyfriend called her. He was slurring his words and sounded incoherent. Stated he does have diabetes, and she believes that he's having a diabetic episode. He's going to be located

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0: Just want to confirm, is a blue Ford working, Rick?
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0: 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We have 46-year-old chest pain. 3 hours. Did take nitroglycerin. State that there's multiple houses on the property. Somebody will be waiting outside for you.
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A lift of 37 Ambulance 1. Palmyra Township, 106 Hickory Drive. A lift assist. 37 Ambulance 1. Cable Drive, 734.

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1: 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So CMS was listing a 69-year-old female who slid out of her chair.

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Who's this EMS with lifting? 37 Brush, a re-alert. Palmyra Township, 106 Hickory Drive, to assist EMS with lifting, 37 Brush, a re-alert, cross street of Maple Drive, 755.

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1: Responding.
0: Responding, 829. Going to be Route 507 near Cottage Lake Road Drive, the caller placed it near the marina, for a tractor trailer wide load that lost its load. Caller believes there's a need for an ambulance. He doesn't believe it collided with anything.
1: Comm center, 37 ambulance 1.
0: 37 ambulance 1.
1: Responding.
0: Responding, 830, Route 507, and the area of Cottage Lake Drive for a tractor trailer, wide load, that lost the load. Caller believes an ambulance is needed for a passerby. They did not report a collision.
1: Received.

0: 37-1, comm center.
1: Comm center, go ahead.
0: Caller direct from the driver. He's closer to Courtney Lane, reporting that it was a house that detached from his trailer. It went over the guardrail. It's not in the road. He's reporting no injuries.
1: Received. Do you have a numeral in the area of 507 where Courtney Lane is?
0: We received a call direct from the driver. It's closer to Courtney Lane or the marina. He's reporting that he is driving a... went over the side of the guardrail. He's reporting no injury. Comm center.
1: Comm center
0: 37-2. The incident is going to be closer to 948 route 507.

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0: 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It is a house over the guardrail.
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1: 37-1.
0: There's going to be 70 or 80 feet of guardrail, street signs, there's debris in the road. The vehicle that was carrying it has broken axles. This is going to be a long-term.
1: Are you closing the road?
0: We're going to have one lane shut down at this time. I'll advise when we have to close both.
1: Received, 841. Would you like a code red sent out?

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1: 37 Rush and Rescue are responding.
0: Received. Just have 35 stand by with a tanker. We have a possible fire in the...
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Line 48, Route 507, three single vehicle accident, now with possible fire. 35, Tanker 2, standby at station. Palmyra Township, line 48, Route 507, three single vehicle accident, possible fire. 35, Tanker 2, standby at station, 850.

Palmyra Township, 948, Route 507 for a single vehicle accident. Now with possible fire. 35 Tanker 2, a re alert. Palmyra Township, 948, Route 507 for a vehicle accident. Now with possible fire. 35 Tanker 2, a re alert. Cross street of Courtney Lane. 854.

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0: I don't know if you can contact PennDOT or somebody. We have approximately four double wides now blocking 507. We need to get them to stop them at 84 and 507 in the truck stop.
1: Received 858.
0: Yeah, advise them that this is going to turn into a all-day procedure if we can't stop these loads from coming down, because we're trying to back out the ones that are coming in.
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1: The towing company is on scene. Rest requesting PP&L to respond. We have lines over the top of the accident, and they don't believe they're going to be able to get the unit back up over the guardrail without interfering with the power lines. We could have a representative come out.
0: Received. Do you have a pole number?
1: Stand by.

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1: 52-1.
0: I'm on scene out here at 507. Can you give me an ETA on PennDOT? I'm going to need their flagging team out here to handle this road detail so I get the fire service back in service.
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0: PennDOT reports they're sending a message board, not flaggers. They're asking if you want the road closed down.
1: Yeah, they're probably going to need to do that. This is going to be a major prolonged incident out here. They're probably going to end up shutting the road down for a substantial long period of time, so they're going to need their flagging crew and their sign crew.
0: Received, 942.

0: 52-1, comm center. PennDOT is sending a message board. They have no flaggers available. They will close the road.
1: Okay. They can close the road. Hold on.
0: One, you're on.

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1: I'm sorry, I had to get to a mobile. I'm going to need a road shut down at Tanglewood Drive and also at Shawnee Mountain. So if they could shut down both ends and let me know when it's shut down so I can relieve the units.
0: Received 948.

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Blooming Grove Township, 150 Pike County Boulevard, Pike County area aging, for general illness, 29 ambulance 1. Cross streets of Route 79, Treatment Plant Road, 1000 hours.

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1: Received, responding 1002, 150 County Boulevard, Pike County area aging. 45-year-old female, throwing up, red in the face, dizzy, and have a headache.
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Left is this, 24 North 1 Alpha, Cross Street, Morris Street, and Lehman Road, 1007.

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2: 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You have an 85-year-old female. 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
0: Okay, PennDOT's got the hard closure in effect now. I'm not sure if you updated the code red. If not, you can make that a hard closure and notify Wall and Fallback area. 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
0: Bracing response 51 original 1049 175 Boulevard of Pike County Correctional Facility. You have a 30 male head laceration, bleeding is controlled through intake.
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2: 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PennDOT and PPL are going to control the road closures that EMA gave.
1: Received 10:57 hours.

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1: Responding 1105, original 1104, 111 Ryle Lane, 2-year-old female, sweating, nausea, and is vomiting for the last 10 minutes. She tries to go through the back door. Screen should be open.
0: Gracie. Thompson at 35-2, right?
1: Respond
0: and copy the update.
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0: Ship 124, Foster Hill Road, for a demonstration to the risk, 33 ambulance 1 Alpha. Milford, 124, Foster Hill Road, for a laceration to the 33 ambulance 1 Alpha, cross streets of Chippy Cole Road and Street, 1138.
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1: 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He hit his hand 2 days ago, and the wound reopened today. He is on blood thinners.

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0: We're at the 12.5 marker. Wait, or last point.
1: You're at the 12.5. You're looking for the EPA of the medic.
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1: I'm not too.

Sussex County, San Francisco Township. One strong lane for cardiac arrest. Six ambulance two. Sussex County, Sanderson Township. One strong lane for cardiac arrest. 26 ambulance two. Cross streets at Sager Road and Ridge Road. 17.

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0: 1. If you could take this unit out and put 24 Ambulance 1 in place of it, please.
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1: 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That's one. Bloomer Grove Township, 121-739 for Fall. 29 ambulance 1, cross streets of Route 6, Medley Road.

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Monroe County, Watergate Borough, 14 Mincy Road, breathing problem, medic 409, cross street of Shepherd Ave, 1314.

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That's all, Township. 220629 in the subway. General illness. 9 ambulance 1. Westfall Township. 220 Route 6 and 209. Subway for general illness. 39 ambulance. Cross streets of Milford Landing Drive and Riverview Terrace. 1344.

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0: ambulance, off of that. Alright, that way, Pocono.

0: Rapids County, Lakeview Township, 615B Sleepy Hollow Road. This is police, scene secure. 33 ambulance, 1 officer. Sussex County, Montague Township, 615B Sleepy Hollow Road. Police, scene unsecure. 31 Alpha, cross streets of Hidden Glen Road and Old Ridge Road, 1543.
1: I'm Center 33, 31 Alpha. Responding, where do you go to assist Sussex?
0: Proceed, responding, proceed. 615B Sleepy Hollow Road. Stage in the area for a domestic. Thing. New Jersey, please.
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east of Brooks Cabin Road for a panic attack. 41 ambulance, 1 Alpha. Chihola Township. Route 6. East of Brooks Cabin. A panic attack. 41 ambulance, 1 Alpha. At 1627.

0: 41 Emma, Antoine Alpha.
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0: Responding. It's going to be on 6 east of Brooks Cabin Road. You're looking for a gray Scion. You have a 3-year-old female there, suffered a panic attack while driving. She veered to the roadway and stopped to call. Said dizziness, anxiousness, or chief complaints. She's been under significant stress, I believe.

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1: 41 ambulance 1 Alpha, go ahead.
0: Two-way Memorial. We are leaving the car on scene. She has a family member come and pick it up either later this evening, potentially early tomorrow. Be advised, there's no damage to the car. It is in kind of an awkward position. There is no damage to it.

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Lemon Grove Township, 368 Hemlock Farms Road, at Squad 20, heart problem, Meg 40550, Cross Street of Village Lane, Forest Drive, 1719.

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Received responding 1621. 368 Hamlet Farm. Watt 29 building. Male walked in, high blood pressure, erratic.

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Lackawaxen Township, 109 Argent Way, Paul, 21 ambulance, 1 Alpha. Lackawaxen Township, 109 Argent Waterfall, 21 ambulance, 1 Alpha. 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

0: Blackson Township, 1129 Towpath Road, set up a landing zone at Station 81, 27 Engine 1, re-alert. Blackson Township, 1129 Towpath Road, set up a landing zone at Station 81, 27 Engine 1, re-alert. Use fire ground 3, 1818.
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Palmyra Township 152, Route 507, Psychiatric, 3070 Mullins 1, Crush Street, Sunset Shore and Bungalow Lane, 1821.

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1: 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She's going to go willingly. 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

0: 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Use fire ground 4, 1846. 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